0: That was Mo van de Doos with his album Common Myths. 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
0: Times have changed, musicians have grown, but jazz is not the same. In this edition of Jazz Not Jazz, we're going to start with the pioneers of new wave of UK jazz. Ezra Collective is a five-piece group from London. They combine the technicalities of jazz musicianship with Afrobeat and hip-hop. Their song, What Am I to Do, features the rapper Loyal Corner and is a great example of Ezra Collective pushing their sound to new directions.

against the V's, too much cheese. Someone take it from me, please. Please, can't get up, spine won't let up. Lump in my neck, ain't got time for a checkup. I'm fed up, but what am I to do? I'm worried about you, y'all. Saying up my mind won't let up. Spine won't let up.

That spectacular piece of music was called The Cave of Birth by pianist Tigran Hamasyan. Tigran spent his childhood in rural Armenia and grew up with an omnivorous musical diet. He blends traditional Armenian folk songs with jazz, rock, and classical music and performs in sold-out concerts all over the globe. His way of combining modal music with layers of harmony while keeping the music organic and in flow, that is really something to watch out for. Up next is The Mayor of Rotterdam by Mark Juliana Quartet and is dedicated to Mike Vindraban, who is the artistic director of the Good Music Company in Rotterdam.

The energetic performances of Israeli bassist Avishai Cohen can really make me want to dance. This tune that we just heard is called Face Me from the album Arboles, which means Trees of Life. According to Downbeat, Avishai Cohen is considered a jazz visionary of global proportions and has also been declared the 100 most influential bass players of the 20th century by Bass Player magazine. His music transcends global landscapes to a new jazz sound that a lot of young musicians from all over the globe are being inspired by. But talking about bass, girls do like bass that is fat. And nothing can be fatter than the bass lines of Emma Jean Thackeray in the following song called Make Do.

If you feel that you know jazz, then I'm pretty sure that you don't know enough. With time, the pool to draw inspiration from has widened so much that it is worthy to give new artists of jazz some more of your precious time. For example, the tune that we just heard is called Quiet Fire and is by a British band known as Mammal Hands. It is a trio which has been able to carve out a refreshingly original sound from an array of influences drawing on spiritual jazz, North Indian music and folk music. Listening to their records is a beautiful affair, and hence they have emerged as one of the most exciting bands from Europe. Another artist that can be considered a big inspiration on musicians and improvisers from all over the globe is Indian-American pianist Vijay Iyer. He is the son of Indian Tamil immigrants to the United States, and he was playing music all his life and also during his higher studies in mathematics and physics. His compositions, often regarded as groundbreaking in the contemporary jazz scene, has made him one of the most important voices in jazz and in new music. Let's listen to one of my favorite tunes by Vijay Iyer called The Star of a Story.

That was He Died Fighting by Brian Blade and the Fellowship Band. After being sidelined for decades, today's jazz is making a comeback with distinctive releases in the subgenre realms of acoustic classicism, funk exploration, avant-garde fire, and even with the utilization of modern-day digital technology as a source of inspiration. The young band from Amsterdam, known as The Tin Man and The Telephone, is creating a name for themselves as one of the most innovative jazz groups of this day. The band employs live electronics, projected visuals, and audience participation in combination with jazz and improvised music to create a one-of-a-kind multimedia experience. Through the use of their own groundbreaking Tinmando app, they have found ways that allow audiences to be a part of their hugely engaging and fun shows, which is a true 21st century concert experience.

and then I'm gonna read a fragment of an open letter on autonomous weapons signed, among others, by Stephen Hawking and Elon Musk. Just as most chemists and biologists have no interest in building chemical or biological weapons, most AI researchers have no interest in building AI weapons and do not want others to tarnish their field by doing so, potentially creating a major public backlash against AI that currently

I'm saying I don't know what's going on, because that's what it was, but you just explained it. I guess that's what it is. What it-

have to let your spirit guide your intellect as opposed to your intellect guiding your spirit. That's what makes you play music. That makes you be able to tune ball.